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0: with a 60% chance of rain, while the central region stays mainly cloudy at 4, and then in the north expect mainly cloudy skies and a low of 2. 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
1: I'm Cooper Douglas with your local news, streaming now through the West Central Online app. Another PBR event in Kindersley has come and gone. The two-night 2026 Dakota Butter Invitational wrapping up on Saturday in the West Central community. After raising over $90,000 last year toward the Kindersley and District Health and Wellness Foundation, organizers set their sights even higher this year. A special Calcutta auction prior to Saturday night's championship round racked up the donation.

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Country 104. I'm Cheyenne Namath. We are sitting around a chilly 7 degrees this morning. Just after 7 o'clock, I'll have another exciting giveaway, so be sure to stick around. But for now, here's Bailey Zimmerman, Chevy Silverado,

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1: I'm Cooper Douglas. Here's what's making the news. Saskatchewan RCMP have made a major drug seizure following a traffic stop near Maple Creek. Members of the roving traffic unit stopped an eastbound vehicle on Highway 1 on September 4th for a vehicle equipment violation. During the investigation, officers found nearly 1,900 pounds of dried cannabis, 56 pounds of hashish, and 15 liters of THC resin. The driver, 56-year-old Istvan Mykola of Rosedale, B.C., was arrested and charged with possession for the purpose of distribution and possession of proceeds of crime, now due in Maple Creek Court January 14th.

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1: Well,

with Ticken, Justin Moore on Country 104. Hey, it's Cheyenne Namath. We are sitting around 7 degrees at the top of the 8 o'clock hour, and the Canadian Country Music Awards are coming to Saskatoon this Saturday, and I have another chance to win a pair of tickets this morning. All you have to do is text CCMA to the Country

Country 104. I'm Cheyenne Namath. We are sitting around 7 degrees this chilly Tuesday morning. There will be more chances to win a pair of tickets for Saturday night's CCMA Awards in Saskatoon. Stick around for more chances to play and win. But first, here's Kenny Chesney, Carry On.

0: Daddy's Smile, Megan Patrick on Country 104. It's Cheyenne Namath. We're going to get to about 15 degrees later on today. And if you're someone special in your life is celebrating a birthday, anniversary, or maybe there's just that one song that makes your whole day better, call or text me on the Country 104 talking text line 306-463-4649. And I'll do my best to get your birthday wish, anniversary, or song on the air.
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Country 104 at Cheyenne Namath. There will be more chances to win a pair of tickets for the CCMA Awards happening in Saskatoon on Saturday. So be sure to stick around for another chance to play after these few songs. We're going to hear from Braden King in a bit, but right now, Blake Shelton, Texas.

0: You got Beer, Braden King on Country 104. Happy Tuesday. It's Cheyenne Namath. We are sitting around 8 degrees shortly after 9:30. And this morning, we've got a big happy birthday to George Van Thune over at Caleb Village. And the Canadian Country Music Week is in Saskatoon, and it's wrapping up with the CCMAs on Saturday. You have a chance to win a pair of tickets this morning. All you have to do is text CCMA to the Country 104 Talk and Text line, 306-463-4649. And that draw will happen at 11 o'clock.
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Getting to about 15 degrees later on this afternoon. We're going to hear from Blake Shelton in a bit, but first, High Valley Fools.

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2: Hi, I'm Kim Gertner.

0: across the region today with a break from the rain for some areas. Kindersley and the central region will see a mix of sun and cloud and a high of 13. Similar conditions north around Unity with partly cloudy skies and a high of 13. Looking south to Leader, temperatures are also at a high of 13, but there's cloudy skies today with a 30% chance of showers. Rain could continue in the south tonight with a 60% chance of showers and overnight lows around 5. The rest of the region also seeing cloudy skies overnight with lows near 5. Tomorrow then brings plenty of sunshine with a high of 17 expected for the central region. West winds picking up through the afternoon. The north will see sunny skies tomorrow with a high of 16 and light northwest winds, while the south reaches a high of 17 with clear skies and a nice calm day. Clear skies are expected tomorrow night with lows of 3 to 4 across west central. Thursday then stays warm and sunny with a high of 22, followed by a clear evening and a low of 6. Friday looks even warmer with temperatures climbing near 25 under sunny skies, followed by a clear night and a low around 5. And Saturday keeps the sunshine around with a high of 22 and another clear night, lows hanging out around 7. Get the latest forecast at your fingertips. Download the West Central online app today.
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6: Some areas are getting a break from the rain today with a mix of sun and clouds still across the region. Kindersley and Central areas are looking at a calm high of 13. Similar conditions looking north around Unity with the same high of 13. Down south around Leader, it's a cloudy day with a 30% chance of showers and a high of 13. More rains possible in the south tonight, a 60% chance of showers with lows hanging out around 5. The rest of the region staying cloudy overnight. Tomorrow's then looking brighter and warmer as skies clear out for plenty of sunshine and highs between 16 and 17. West winds picking up through the afternoon. Clear skies will stick around tomorrow night, lows dropping to around 3 and 4. 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And with the school year here, Classroom of the Month is back. Students, parents, teachers, and everyone in between can nominate their favorite class today online. I'm Cooper Douglas.
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2: 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Stuart Lawrence says it was minus 3 on his Rosetown area farm, while other readings in the region were minus 1 and minus 2. The sub-zero temperatures were around for as long as 8 hours in some cases.
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8: It's shaping up to be a cloudy evening across West Central Saskatchewan with a chance of rain for southern areas. Kindersley and Central will see an overnight low of 3 along with a risk of frost. North around Unity, the low will fall to 1, frost also possible. Looking south down around Leader, expect a low of 6 with cloudy skies and a 60% chance of showers. Tomorrow then brings a return to sunshine with a high of 18 in the central region, northwest winds reaching around 30 kilometers an hour. The north will see a sunny high of 17, while the south also reaches 17 with clearing skies. The clear conditions will continue tomorrow night, lows of 2 in the central region, 3 in the north, and 4 in the south. Another risk of frost expected in the upper two-thirds of the region. Get the latest forecast by downloading the West Central Online app. I'm Cooper Douglas.
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1: 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In a statement,